0: Listen up, kids. CJYM 1330 has homework for you.
1: Yeah.
0: Don't worry. 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
2: Good morning, neighbor. I'll see you down at Skyline Convenience. I roll out of bed about 5 a.m. Gotta head to Lloyd, get some parts for the farm. I drop into Skyline Convenience because I need some breakfast. I grab a hot sausage egger and a bacon one, too. Hey, don't judge me and I won't judge you. Then I top up on snacks for the long drive ahead because I might get peckish. They got chips and pop and astronaut food, turkey, chocolate, and orange juice, too. And always, a great cup of coffee. Skyline Convenience in Looseland.
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1: Are you looking to give back in a meaningful way? 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

0: 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The Cody Sibbald Legacy Classic celebrated 10 years of supporting youth in agriculture over Victoria Day long weekend. 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
1: And I think that is maybe the underlying piece that is so important and so imperative about what we're doing here today. It's about everything that goes on along the back. The people that are going to camp over here tonight, the people that help Russ and Cindy put this on, that is what this whole weekend is about.
0: The Junior Livestock Show, held south of Beachy, started in 2017, and this year featured nearly 200 exhibitors and more than 260 animals. 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
3: The Unity Cardinals are set for a busy Sunday in the North Saskatchewan River Baseball League. Unity hosts the Mervyn Flyers at 2 p.m. before returning to the field against Lashburn at 5. The Cardinals opened their season earlier this week with a 14-7 win over Glaslyn. Your Toronto Blue Jays are back in action tonight in Minnesota to kick off a full weekend of baseball action. You can catch every pitch Friday night, settle in for Saturday's showdown, and close out your weekend with Sunday's final game of the series against the Minnesota Twins. So don't miss out on those big hits, electric plays, and all the excitement you can expect. That'll be live all weekend long on 1330 and 1210. Don't miss it.
4: Cooper Douglas here with part two of this week's OSY Rentals Ball Report featuring Dallas Cairns, manager of the 15U Western Dust Devils baseball team. You can hear the full segment at West Central Online, but with part two, here's Cairns discussing the team's coaching staff, the excitement for the town of Looseland having the Dust Devils, and something he thinks could be driving some more attention to the sport. Now a competitive level of 15U baseball is embedded in West Central Saskatchewan. Next, Cairns talked about the Dust Devils coaching staff that should be great role models for any kids with aspirations of playing at a higher level.
5: Oh yeah, guaranteed. And what we actually have here with our Western Dust Devils is we have college coaches, guys that just finished playing college ball in the U.S. And our kids are really learning from people that they're aspiring to be. Like, a lot of these kids want to play college or collegiate baseball. And then, you know, these guys can tell them, here's this is what it took to get there. This is what it's like when you get there. So the kids kind of look up to them and listen to them. Plus, they're very knowledgeable about baseball, and they're only a year removed from playing themselves. So it's pretty awesome to have that.
4: As mentioned, the team is 6 games into their season, all played out of their home diamond of Looseland. The excitement around the Dust Devils is only boosting what's appearing to be an underrated and budding baseball town.
5: You see old-timers coming out, which is pretty cool. You see them all down the fence line, and then you see young kids coming to watch. They got somebody to look up to, too, which is kind of cool. They kind of see this baseball and go, oh, this is what we're striving to be. That part's pretty awesome to have that. But Looseland itself, we've had great ball numbers. We got lots of young teams. I don't know how many kids are based out of there, but I think we have over 100 registered for minor ball.
4: Cairns believes the excitement for baseball will only continue to grow, pointing to the 2025 AL pennant-winning Toronto Blue Jays as a big

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Here's Genesis.